know it gets hard. 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I know it gets hard. Looking around, you start to think, maybe this isn't what I

0: Horizonte Dance Factory. Dance Factory. Onde a música mexe contigo.
1: 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Our colors will fade eventually, so if our time is running out, day after day, we'll make the mundane a masterpiece. Oh my, my, oh my, my love, I take one look at you, you're taking me.

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That's when I knew that your heart was scarring. Friends to lovers need a part to star in. Like, wait, babe, let me

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3: Hola, hola, amigos. Shay Shake is the new summer hit from my dear friends from Istanbul, Arkun Bozdemir and Adios Ayer. For those who have never heard of them, here's a killer mix for you. Summer is here in full effect. Shay Shake, showtime.
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